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100.1 The Beat, home of Big Boy in the Morning. Sunday Fun Day. I'm still playing back this Joe and Donald Jones verses. It should have been Avant number one 3 minutes ago. It's time to Chris up next. Right.

Columbia's Real Hip Hop and R&B. We are at 100.1 The Beat. I know you're looking for that free trip to your iHeartRadio Music Festival, and or maybe just $1,000. Or maybe you just want to see Cardi B in person. You missed her on tour, and let me tell you something. Married people don't go to that show, especially if the wife jealous. You just don't. All right, let's do Uzi and Mariah next. That's your two E's.

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Your iHeartRadio Music Festival tickets, you can still get them, but you gotta tap in tomorrow, Monday 9, 1 and 5. 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

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Let me know you're listening. Hit me up. Be my friend for real. Like, don't do this fake stuff. All right. ASHL, EE on air after Leon. I got Jordan at Tunji on the way.

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1: So my lease up, I gotta find a new place, but I'm done with apartment living. 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
1: 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Yes, yeah, she's a trifling friend indeed. 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
1: 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What's up?
0: 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We got Gunna headed your way. 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Right now. 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
1: Yeah. 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Right here. 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

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We are 100.1 The Beat. Leon Thomas still headed away on our Sunday morning playlist. What's up? It's Ariel. Speaking of Leon Thomas, he sat down and interviewed Kehlani for Billboard late last week. If you haven't had a chance yet, you can watch the interview on their YouTube channel. I read it just because, like, that's what I do. Very interesting interview. Of course, you know, both of them could relate about winning Grammys for the first time together. Although Kehlani was, like, nominated years and years in a row before she actually won her first one. But she even got into talking about some career regrets that she has. Not so much that she shouldn't have spoke up, but, like, some of her private life should have been a lot more private than what she had it. And also being clinically diagnosed with bipolar.

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1: Hey, what's up? It's Ariel. 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I got more details headed your way after David Timms. Right now, Mariah the Scientist.

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1: What's up, it's Ariel with you on this Sunday morning. Still got Nicki Minaj and Leon Thomas headed in your direction. Plus, I invested in the series Masterclass, and I watched Issa Rae's Masterclass. If nothing else, I took one thing away that I want to get.

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Radio boss, Hard Body, Kiati. That versus battle on Thursday, Donnell Jones had the internet talking. And we'll get into it at the classic. Notorious B.I.G. One More Chance. 5 minutes. Back it up.

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0: Crazy that in the 30 years since Tupac was gunned down, only one person has been charged with or arrested in connection with his murder. This Keefe D trial going on right now has definitely been crazy. 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

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You know her birthday coming up in September. Just throwing that out there. Let me

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1: 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The Kid, Ferrari Simmons, how you doing? Is it Love, Tyler? Let's keep these vibes going. New Flame, Chris Brown, Usher, Rick Ross on the way.

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1: The Kid Ferrari Simmons, happy Sunday. Got some slow jams twist on the way, man. There's some vibes going on. What you need, Tim's, as we roll through it right now. Parents, be careful posting your kids. Let's discuss in 5 minutes. Stay close.

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has been dying, the fake ones is lit. The game is off balance, I'm back on my sh-. The Bentley is dirty, my sneakers is dirty, but that's how I like it, you all on my ear. I just poured something in my cup.